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1: Wir lieben neue Musik.

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Someday, baby, we'll be old. Think of all the stories that we could have told.

0: no going back.
1: Enjoy
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